Outstanding Achievements. At the event, Chairman Phạm Minh Tuấn awarded certificates of merit to 5 police units and 16 officers for their contributions to maintaining security and public order and ensuring safety during major holidays and key political events in the province. The provincial police also presented certificates of merit from the Minister of Public Security to one collective and one individual for outstanding service in strengthening security in border areas. Major General Lê Quang Nhân, Director of Gia Lai Provincial Police, highlighted recent achievements, noting that police units had proactively implemented measures to safeguard political security, social order, and major events across the province. He called on all units to strengthen responsibility, discipline, and crime prevention efforts while striving for new achievements ahead of the 80th anniversary of the People's Security Force. On June the 1st, at Chua Thai Kamil, Châu Ngọc Tuấn, Deputy Secretary of the Provincial Party Committee and Head of the Provincial National Assembly Delegation, met with the standing committees of party organizations of Chua Thai, Phú Thiện and Gia Heo to review local performance since the beginning of 2026. Reports show that the 3 localities have achieved positive results in social economic development, party building, and strengthening the political system. Agricultural production remained on schedule, while new rural development, poverty reduction, digital transformation, and administrative reform continued to make progress. Chua Thai recorded a total production value of more than 381 billion VND, with project revenue exceeding the provincial target and over 95% of administrative dossiers processed on time and ahead of schedule. Gia Heo achieved 78% of its annual budget target, nearly 100% online dossier processing, and public service index of over 96 points. Phú Thiện cultivated more than 8,400 hectares of crops and collected over 17.5 billion in budget revenue, while its public administration service center operated efficiently with most applications processed on time. Mr. Châu Ngọc Tuấn called on local authorities and relevant agencies to review remaining difficulties, propose solutions, and improve the effectiveness of two-tier local government model, contributing to socio-economic growth, better public services, and a stronger political system. In line with the restructuring of administrative units under the two-tier local government model, localities across Gia Lai province are reviewing and developing plans to reorganize villages and residential groups according to the approved roadmap. The province currently has 2,693 villages and residential groups. Under central government requirements, local authorities must complete overall restructuring plans by June the 10th and finalize the reorganization process by June the 30th. The review is based not only on population size, household numbers, and administrative boundaries, but also on the specific characteristics of each locality to ensure practical implementation. In addition to organizational requirements, many localities are paying close attention to community sentiment, making public consultation and consensus building key parts of the progress. The reorganization of villages and residential groups is more than an administrative adjustment. It is a step toward creating a management structure better suited to new development demands. To ensure the policy's effectiveness, strong commitment from local authorities and public support will be essential. E10 biofuel has officially been rolled out nationwide from June the 1st under the roadmap set by the government and the Ministry of Industry and Trade. In July, the Department of Industry and Trade has taken proactive measures to ensure a smooth transition without affecting business operations and consumer demand. The province currently consumes around 2,000 to 2,200 cubic meters of fuel per day through a network of 10 fuel wholesalers, 11 distributors, and 733 retail stations.

0: the department has coordinated with fuel suppliers and distributors to secure adequate E10 supplies for the market. Businesses have also been required to review and upgrade storage tanks, pumps, and pipelines to meet the technical requirements of the new fuel. Inspection and monitoring activities have been strengthened to ensure product quality, traceability, and consumer rights during the implementation of E10 biofuel across the province. During a province-wide campaign to inspect and crack down on intellectual property violations, Yalai's market surveying force uncovered and handled numerous cases helping protect consumers and promote a fair business environment. From May the 7th to the 28th, authorities inspected 66 cases and found violations in 52 of them. Administrative fines totaled nearly 600 million VND, while the value of infringements exceeded 3.7 billion VND. Violating products included clothing, footwear, cosmetics, handbags, jewelry, phone accessory, motorcycle parts, and other consumer goods. Alongside enforcement efforts, market surveillance officials stepped up legal awareness campaigns on intellectual property rights. During the campaign, 59 businesses signed commitments not to trade in counterfeit goods or products infringing intellectual property rights. The campaign helped restore market order, improve legal compliance among businesses, and safeguard consumers' legitimate interests. Early childhood plays a crucial role in shaping a child's character, cognitive abilities, and life skills. Recognizing this, preschools across Yalai Province are focusing on creating child-friendly learning environment and expanding experiential activities to support children's overall development. At Phước Lộc Preschool in Tuy Phước Cà Mau, children take part in a variety of learning and hands-on activities in a clean, safe, and welcoming environment. Educational programs are designed around a child-centered approach, encouraging exploration and creativity through games, group activities, and practical experiences. The school has also incorporated information technology and age-appropriate STEM education into its curriculum. Similarly, Phước Hưng Preschool in Tuy Phước Bắc Cà Mau offers a wide range of learning and recreational activities, including singing, dancing, building games, and swimming lessons. Teachers regularly adopt innovative teaching methods to keep children engaged while helping them develop physical fitness, thinking skills, communication abilities, and self-confidence. The 2025-2026 academic year marks the first phase of the pilot rollout of Vietnam's new preschool education program, which is expected to be implemented nationwide by 2029-2030. With ongoing innovation, improved facilities, and educated teaching staff, Yalai's preschool sector is steadily enhancing the quality of early childhood education and care, laying a strong foundation for children's future development. And that's the end of the news today. Thank you for listening. Goodbye and see you next time.
1: Tạp chí Chủ nhật.